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3: Fox News, I'm John Saucier. President Trump suggesting in an address to the U.N. General Assembly this week that he could annihilate Iran if they don't agree to a deal. Well, Senate Majority Leader John Thune says several Republican lawmakers want to see this war against Iran come to an end.
4: We are hopeful that the administration's efforts will lead to getting the Strait of Hormuz open, getting the shipping lanes open, and taking some of the pressure off of the American people's pocketbooks.
3: Well, the midterm elections are getting underway. Mail-in ballots already going out. Early voting beginning in some states. House Minority Leader Hakeem Jeffries claims Republicans are struggling.
5: They're scared to death. They're scared to look. They're shook. These Republicans are running scared. And the American people will have the last word.
3: Now, historically, the party in power has lost congressional seats in the midterm elections. We'll see what happens this time around. America's listening to Fox News.

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3: Fox News, I'm Carmen Roberts. President Trump welcomes China's President Xi to Washington for a state visit as the leaders look to maintain stability in the U.S.-China relationship. GOP Senator Steve Daines tells Fox News.
4: The stakes could not be higher. The world will be watching every moment, every word coming out of Washington this week.
3: The heads of Anthropic and OpenAI pleaded with the UN General Assembly today to regulate artificial intelligence, warning that without safeguards, AI could pose a risk to humanity.
5: We don't want to fall into the trap of blind optimism. We also don't want to fall into the trap of doomerism either.
3: OpenAI CEO Sam Altman. And yesterday, President Trump brushed off concerns about AI again. And a Tennessee judge issues a temporary restraining order against Dolly Parton's nephew, Brian Seaver, accused of threatening violence and trying to damage her estate. America's listening to Fox News.

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3: Fox News, I'm Tom Brigati. President Trump greeting China's President Xi Jinping at Joint Base Andrews ahead of their official meeting at the White House tomorrow. He tells reporters they had a very good day.
4: We had some good meetings in terms of various things. I won't go into details. You'll be reading about it pretty soon. But we had some very good meetings.
3: The president is expected to discuss the Iran war and artificial intelligence with Xi. He's likely to pitch a hotline meant to address security issues. Venezuelan acting president Delcy Rodriguez addresses the United Nations General Assembly for the first time.
5: Thanking President Trump for resuming diplomatic ties, calling the dispute with the U.S. and earthquakes in Venezuela major tests of its life as a nation. Stressing recovery will take time, but noting Venezuela has started a democratic process and there will be elections.
3: That's Fox's Kristen Goodwin. 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
3: Fox News, I'm Sue Guzman. A day after addressing the UN General Assembly in New York, President Trump is hosting Chinese leader Xi Jinping for a state visit. Fox's Lucas Tomlinson.
4: Talks on trade and artificial intelligence are expected to dominate the summit in Washington, the leader's first meeting since Xi hosted Trump in Beijing in May. President Trump mentioned China only one time in his UN address, vowing the U.S. must win the AI race.
3: Iran's President Masoud Pezeshkian delivering his address before the United Nations General Assembly, speaking about the impact the U.S. conflict has had on his nation.
5: Pezeshkian framed Iran as the victim. He held up photos of children that he said were killed by American and Israeli bombs, and he vowed that his country would never cede control of the Strait of Hormuz. As he began his address, a lone U.S. diplomat walked out.
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0: Hayeswood House is holding a book and DVD sale fundraiser every Tuesday and Thursday in September, except for September 17th, from 10 a.m. to 3 p.m. at 1107 West Danville Street, South Hill. 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
3: Fox News, I'm Chris DeMayo. President Trump greeting China's President Xi Jinping ahead of their meeting at the White House Thursday.
4: We had some good meetings in terms of various things. I won't go into details. You'll be reading about it pretty soon. But we had some very good meetings.
3: The president is likely to discuss the Iran war and artificial intelligence with Xi. Affordability and the economy continue to be the big concerns as the midterms approach. Treasury Secretary Scott Bessent says that the economy is very strong.
5: Unlike under the Biden administration, where we had negative wage growth, we are seeing substantial wage growth here. That wage growth is going to continue going. We will get to the other side of this Iran conflict. The energy prices will drop.
3: A recent NPR PBS News Marist poll shows voters favor Democrats on the economy 42 to 38%. 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
3: News. I'm Sue Guzman. President Trump greeting China's President Xi Jinping at Joint Base Andrews ahead of their official meeting at the White House tomorrow. He tells reporters they had a very good day.
4: We had some good meetings in terms of various things. I won't go into details. You'll be reading about it pretty soon. But we had some very good meetings.
3: The president expected to discuss the Iran conflict as well as artificial intelligence with Xi. He's expected also to pitch a hotline that's meant to address security issues. Venezuela's acting President Delcy Rodriguez addressing the U.N. General Assembly for the first time
5: Wednesday.
3: Thanking
5: President Trump for resuming diplomatic ties, calling the dispute with the U.S. and earthquakes in Venezuela major tests of its life as a nation. Stressing recovery will take time, but noting Venezuela has started a democratic process and there will be elections.
3: Fox's Kristen Goodwin. 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
3: News. I'm Sue Guzman. President Trump greeting China's President Xi Jinping at Joint Base Andrews ahead of their official meeting at the White House tomorrow. He tells reporters they had a very good day.
4: We had some good meetings in terms of various things. I won't go into details. You'll be reading about it pretty soon. But we had some very good meetings.
3: The president expected to discuss the Iran conflict as well as artificial intelligence with Xi. He's expected also to pitch a hotline that's meant to address security issues. Venezuela's acting president Delcy Rodriguez addressing the UN General Assembly for the first time
5: Wednesday.
3: Thanking
5: President Trump for resuming diplomatic ties, calling the dispute with the U.S. and earthquakes in Venezuela major tests of its life as a nation. Stressing recovery will take time, but noting Venezuela has started a democratic process and there will be elections.
3: Fox's Kristen Goodwin. 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
3: Fox News, I'm Sue Guzman. A federal judge this morning temporarily blocking President Trump's move to ban three news outlets from the White House grounds. The judge ruling CNN, MS Now, and Politico must have their access restored for the next 2 weeks. There's been no response so far from the White House. President Trump sits down today with China's President Xi Jinping. Head of the meeting, Treasury Secretary Scott Bessent announced that a trade deal with the U.S. and China that was set to expire in November has been extended to January.
4: We're going to see probably some announcements of maybe financial services, ag purchases. So there's quite a bit going on here.
3: Bessent with Fox's Brett Baer. And forecasters warning of possible mudslides and life-threatening flooding. Hurricane Polo skirting the Pacific coast of Mexico and tropical storm Nolo has formed in the Pacific could impact Hawaii. 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

0: You're invited to celebrate Sidney Long's 50 years of sharing his musical talent throughout Mecklenburg County, Saturday, September 26th at 4 p.m. at Clarksville Baptist Church. 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
3: Fox News, I'm Chris DeMeo. President Trump meets today with China's President Xi Jinping at the White House. He says he'll be joined by some heavyweights.
4: I would say you have the entire tech world, the entire banking world, and a lot more. No, you have I think it's sort of the, if you go by points, I think it's the ultimate crowd.
3: Xi and the president are expected to discuss the Iran war and artificial intelligence. Venezuelan acting President Delcy Rodriguez addressing the United Nations General Assembly for the first time.
5: Thanking President Trump for resuming diplomatic ties, calling the dispute with the U.S. and earthquakes in Venezuela major tests of its life as a nation. Stressing recovery will take time, but noting Venezuela has started a democratic process and there will be elections.
3: That's Fox's Kristen Goodwin reporting. 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
6: This is WRAL meteorologist Grant Skinner with the forecast for this morning. We start the day with mostly cloudy skies and a chance for some light rain with temperatures in the upper 50s. We'll only reach the mid-60s by this afternoon, and we'll keep that cloud cover with chances for light rain. We'll slowly clear up through Friday with temperatures dropping to the 50s by Friday morning. Highs on Friday will only reach the low 70s. We're warmer on Saturday. Listen here every hour for WRAL forecasts, and when severe weather breaks out, we break in.

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2: 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The Mecklenburg County High School Career Closet is officially accepting donations of professional clothing to help our students prepare for interviews, internships, and career events. Whether it's a first job interview or a major presentation, we want to ensure every student has access to the attire they need to succeed. They're accepting blazers and suit jackets, dress shirts and blouses, slacks, skirts and dresses, and closed-toed dress shoes. As a member of the community, you can drop those off at the Mecklenburg County High School front office between 9 and 2. 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Please ensure all items are clean, in good condition, free of holes or stains, and ready to wear in a professional setting. 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
3: This is WRAL meteorologist Grant Skinner with the forecast for this morning. We start the day with mostly cloudy skies and a chance for some light rain with temperatures in the upper 50s. We'll only reach the mid-60s by this afternoon, and we'll keep that cloud cover with chances for light rain. We'll slowly clear up through Friday with temperatures dropping to the 50s by Friday morning. Highs on Friday will only reach the low 70s. We're warmer on Saturday. Listen here every hour for WRAL forecasts, and when severe weather breaks out, we break in.

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3: Fox News, I'm Sue Guzman. President Trump sits down today with China's President Xi Jinping. He greeted the Chinese leader at Joint Base Andrews yesterday. He boasted about the business leaders who will be in attendance.
4: I would say you have the entire tech world, the entire banking world, and a lot more. No, you have I think it's the ultimate crowd.
3: And the topics of a discussion expected to include the conflict in Iran and artificial intelligence. Federal judge temporarily blocking President Trump's move to ban three news outlets from the White House grounds. The judge ruling CNN, MS Now, and Politico must have their access restored for the next 2 weeks. There's been no comment so far from the White House. 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
5: This is WRAL, meteorologist Grant Skinner with the forecast for this morning. We start the day with mostly cloudy skies and a chance for some light rain with temperatures in the upper 50s. We'll only reach the mid-60s by this afternoon, and we'll keep that cloud cover with chances for light rain. We'll slowly clear up through Friday with temperatures dropping to the 50s by Friday morning. Highs on Friday will only reach the low 70s. We're warmer on Saturday. Listen here every hour for WRAL forecasts, and when severe weather breaks out, we break in.
6: Thank you, Grant. We've got 58 degrees outside the studio here in South Hill, VA, under overcast skies. 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We're your home for South Hill's greatest hits, and I'm your host, Jimmy Martin, playing your favorite hits from the 70s, 80s, and 90s. Got some great ones coming up for you. As always, on this Thursday morning, it's the 24th day of September. Today is National Punctuation Day, so you be sure you use those periods and commas and exclamation points, right? Yeah, it's also National Cherries Jubilee Day. That sounds delicious. Well, look, great tunes coming up for you this morning from Bon Jovi and Tears for Fears. Let's kick off this hour with Robert Palmer. He's Addicted to Love. Hey, you know, you can check us out online at rewind1019.com. 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

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Here's Tears for Fears and Hell.

0: Tears for Fears and Head Over Heels on Rewind 101.9, your home of South Hills' greatest hits. Well, the talking about the Parkview Alumni Weekend, the Alumni Gala has, they have extended the deadline to make your reservation. It was originally scheduled for mid-month this month, but they have extended it to today. Okay, so today is the drop-dead last day that you can make your reservations to attend the Alumni Gala over at the Dogwood. It begins at 5 o'clock with the social hour. They'll have some entertainment there from one of the Parkview graduates. Also, they'll have dining at about 6 o'clock plus DJ entertainment. And they'll have a professional photographer there and a cash bar. It's a night to reconnect and reminisce and celebrate the legacy in style. Upscale attire is expected, so dress to impress. It's $60 a person. Call Tanya for more information, 247-6001. And then the next day, don't forget about the tailgating event out of the old Parkview High School location. That's from noon until 7. Just come out and reconnect with all your friends from your class. And I think the reservations for those spaces may continue. 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
1: This is WRAL meteorologist Grant Skinner with the forecast for this morning. We start the day with mostly cloudy skies and a chance for some light rain with temperatures in the upper 50s. We'll only reach the mid-60s by this afternoon, and we'll keep that cloud cover with chances for light rain. We'll slowly clear up through Friday with temperatures dropping to the 50s by Friday morning. Highs on Friday will only reach the low 70s. We're warmer on Saturday. Listen here every hour for WRAL forecasts, and when severe weather breaks out, we break in.
2: Thank you, Grant. 58 degrees outside the studio here in South Hill, VA, and folks, it is time for the birthday book. It's the birthday book on Rewind 101.9, brought to you by VCU Health Community Memorial Hospital, unconditionally committed to helping you live your best life. Well, you know, it's one of my favorite times of the day. We get to look around the area, find out who all is celebrating birthdays and anniversaries. So on this 24th day of September, over in Lawrenceville, Allie Pierce has a birthday today. Kurt Velvin also celebrates today. In Chase City, Linda S. Matthews has a birthday. Mike and Amanda Jordan have an anniversary. Steve and Valerie Siemens also celebrating an anniversary today. At Providence United Methodist Church, Eddie Frazier celebrates today. On the South Hill area calendar, Blaze Carter celebrates today. Virginia Toller has a birthday. Ashley Huff celebrating today. And Davis and Kristen Cumbia celebrating a birthday anniversary today. On the Mecklenburg County band calendar, Skylar Ferguson celebrates a birthday. Brandon Jones celebrating. Also, Ava Newsom and Christian Hayes all celebrating birthdays today. Now, on my special calendar for today, Chris Brown has a birthday. So does Tanya Gordon. Annette Powell celebrates today. Larry Stone, Cheryl Baird, Keith Corum celebrating a birthday today. And my buddy Gavin Honeycutt, he's celebrating a birthday today. Goodbye to the Bluebird Florist Gift Shop and say happy birthday to Gavin. Send him some flowers. Perry and Sharon Templin celebrating their anniversary today. Now, if you celebrate your birthday today, you share your special day with lots of other notable and notorious people. For instance, born on this day back in 1755, the 4th Chief Justice of the U.S. Supreme Court, John Marshall, born on this day. Also, author F. Scott Fitzgerald, born on this day back in 1896. Pathologist and pharmacologist who purified penicillin, Howard Florey, born in 1898. Comic strip writer and cartoonist, Ham Fisher, born in 1900. Supreme leader of Iran, religious figure and political leader of the Iranian Revolution, Ayatollah Khomeini, born on this day back in 1902. Actress Audra Lindley, born on this day back in 1918. Sportscaster Jim McKay, born in 1921. Muppeteer Jim Henson, born in 1936. Photographer and musician, wife of Paul McCartney, Linda McCartney, born on this day back in 1941. Singer with the Angels, Phyllis Albert, born on this day back in 1942. And her sister, Barbara, also born on the same day 2 years earlier in 1940. NFL tackle Mean Joe Green, born on this day back in 1946. Actor Gordon Clapp, born in 1948. Actor Phil Hartman, born in 1948 as well. Voice actor and puppeteer Steve Whitmire, born in 1959. Bass player and actor, worked with lots of groups from Quiet Riot to Great White, Lynch Mob, Montrose, Queensryche, and more. Sean McNabb, born in 1965. And TV personality and comedian Ross Matthews, born on this day back in 1979. So happy birthday, happy anniversary to everybody celebrating today. Hope you have the best one you ever had. This has been the Birthday Book, brought to you by VCU Health Community Memorial Hospital, Monday through Friday, right here on Rewind 101.9. Celebrating Linda McCartney's birthday, here's Wings and Live and Let Die on Rewind 101.9.

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2: He went away and you hung around and bothered me every night. 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

0: Angels and My Boyfriend's Back on Rewind 101.9, your home for South Hill's greatest hits. That's on the Albert sisters, Phyllis and Barbara's. They had nicknames. I don't know what their nicknames were right off, but anyway. Coming up today, if you've got Medicare questions, the LCAAA is holding a free informational seminar over at the Clarksville Library at 2 o'clock today. 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Coming up, I got Quiet Riot. 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
3: Fox News, I'm CJ Papa. First time in more than a decade, China's President Xi is in our nation's capital, this time meeting with President Trump. But is the trade tussle between the two superpowers thawing? Treasury Secretary Scott Bessin on Fox's special report.
4: There's a chance that they may have a historic four meetings this year, four meetings between the most powerful country in the world and the second largest economy in the world.
3: First court appearance today for 18-year-old Julian Ellis. Cops in Georgia say he gunned down two boys, ages 11 and 12, and wounded two women on Sunday. And gas ticking up a cent from AAA. It's $4.48 a gallon. 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
5: This is WRAL meteorologist Grant Skinner with the forecast for this morning. We start the day with mostly cloudy skies and a chance for some light rain with temperatures in the upper 50s. We'll only reach the mid-60s by this afternoon, and we'll keep that cloud cover with chances for light rain. We'll slowly clear up through Friday with temperatures dropping to the 50s by Friday morning. Highs on Friday will only reach the low 70s. We're warmer on Saturday. Listen here every hour for WRAL forecasts, and when severe weather breaks out, we break in.
6: Thank you, Grant. We're still hanging at 58 degrees outside the studio here in South Hill, VA, under overcast skies. 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We are your home for South Hill's greatest hits and the greatest hits of all time. And I'm your host, Jimmy Martin, playing your favorite hits from the 70s, 80s, and 90s. Got some great ones coming up for you as always. On this Thursday morning, it's the 24th day of September. Today is National Punctuation Day. So use those periods and commas and exclamation points. I got this thing about exclamation points. Sorry. Anyway, it's also National Cherries Jubilee Day. Okay. Look, great tunes coming up for you. Got Supertramp and U2 coming up. Let's kick off this hour with Katrina and the Waves, and she

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Hey, tune us in on Saturday afternoons for Carolina Ocean Drive. It's a Cammy-nominated beach music show with Mike Brooks and Big Alan D. It's the best in beach right here.

0: You too. I still haven't found what I'm looking for on Rewind 101.9, your home for South Hills' greatest hits. It's 8:16 now. Hey, I was telling you about that Medicare seminar a little while ago, informational seminar. Well, I just got the word that it has been canceled due to a family illness. So I don't know if they'll reschedule that or not, but it has been canceled. The Medicare informational seminar has been canceled that was scheduled for today over in Clarksville. So sorry about that. Okay. Now, I do want to let you know that something else is going on. Plaza Suite, it's a Neil Simon comedy. That's going to be opening next Saturday night. That's October the 3rd. It'll run the 3rd, 4th, 10th, and 11th. The Saturday shows are at 7. The Sunday shows are at 2:30. It's a hilarious comedy about the one room in the Plaza Suite, three different sessions of guests staying in that particular room, and they have different issues. It's really a really funny show. You gotta check that out. You can get your tickets to that show at colonialcenterva.org. You can stop by the box office and pick them up in person between 8:30 and 4, Monday through Friday. Or you can call the box office, 262-4170. Tickets are just $15. 10 for kids that are 12 and under. So come on out and enjoy an evening of hilarity at Plaza Suite. That's the 3rd, 4th, 10th, and 11th at the Colonial Center. 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

0: 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The Mecklenburg County High School Career Closet is officially accepting donations of professional clothing to help our students prepare for interviews, internships, and career events. Whether it's a first job interview or a major presentation, we want to ensure every student has access to the attire they need to succeed. They're accepting blazers and suit jackets, dress shirts and blouses, slacks, skirts and dresses, and closed-toed dress shoes. 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And for Mecklenburg County High School students and staff, donations can be taken directly to room 1506. Please ensure all items are clean, in good condition, free of holes or stains, and ready to wear in a professional setting. 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
1: This is WRAL meteorologist Grant Skinner with the forecast for this morning. We start the day with mostly cloudy skies and a chance for some light rain with temperatures in the upper 50s. We'll only reach the mid-60s by this afternoon, and we'll keep that cloud cover with chances for light rain. We'll slowly clear up through Friday with temperatures dropping to the 50s by Friday morning. Highs on Friday will only reach the low 70s. We're warmer on Saturday. Listen here every hour for WRAL forecasts, and when severe weather breaks out, we break in.
2: Thank you, Grant. We've got 58 degrees still outside the studio here in South Hill, VA. Well, folks, the deadline to order those Phoenix blankets is tomorrow. You'll have to order them online at the Mecklenburg County High School Facebook page. Scroll down to get to the Phoenix blankets picture or whatever on their post on there. Click on the link and go over there and order those blankets. They'll be shipped directly to you at home. You got two different sizes. You got a 50 by 60 or a 60 by 80. They're super soft and perfect for those cool game nights. You might want to need one if you're going out to the middle school game tonight or the high school game tomorrow night, particularly up in Bassett. It's going to be cold up there tomorrow night. But anyway, I'll tell you about that in just a minute. But anyway, go ahead and get those ordered so you'll have them for some of the future games, Phoenix football games and such, okay? And speaking of that, if you're planning on attending the middle school game tonight out at Mecklenburg High, then, well, you'll need to bring cash because their credit card system is down right now, and it will be for a couple of months. They're revamping that, so all kinds of things that you normally pay through the school with your credit or debit card, those all need to be paid by cash until the end of the month. They're hoping to have that back up by October 1st, okay? So yep, cash, please. Okay. As I mentioned, tonight is JV football. JV football, not middle school. JV football is going to be at home against Bassett tonight at Phoenix Stadium. The JV and varsity volleyball team will be playing against Magna Vista. That's going to be tonight at Mecklenburg High. And middle school soccer and middle school volleyball both going to Prince Edward Middle School for games there. And, of course, high school varsity football traveling to Bassett tomorrow night. We'll have that game right here on Rewind 101.9. Game time is 7. We'll have pregame show around, 6:40, 6:45, something like that. So tune us in and listen to the game if you can't travel up to Bassett, okay? All right, let's get back to the music here on Rewind 101.9. 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

0: 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And look, Palm Springs Volunteer Fire Department is going to be holding their fried chicken dinner coming up on Friday, October the 2nd from 5 till 7. You can drive through or eat in, either one. Plate is consists of fried chicken, green beans, boiled potatoes, roll, dessert, and water, too. Just $12 a plate. Pre-orders are highly encouraged so they don't run out before you get there, right? 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Please call before Thursday, October 1st. That's next Thursday. Okay? All righty, folks. Time to rewind in time. Find out what all happened on this day back in the day. So we're going to go back to 1789. It was on this day that the new U.S. Congress establishes the Post Office Department and the Attorney General Office following the new Constitution. In 1789, U.S. Federal Judiciary Act is passed and creates a six-person Supreme Court. All right. In 1853, the first round-the-world trip is completed by yacht by Cornelius Vanderbilt. In 1934, 2,500 fans see Babe Ruth's farewell Yankee appearance at Yankee Stadium. In 1948, the Honda Motor Company is founded. 1952, American fast food restaurant chain KFC, Kentucky Fried Chicken, opens its first franchise in Salt Lake City, Utah. In 1954, The Tonight Show premieres on NBC with Steve Allen as the host. Johnny takes over 8 years later. 1957, Jailhouse Rock, the single by Elvis Presley, is released. It was Billboard Song of the Year for 57. 1958, the first welded aluminum girder highway bridge is completed in Urbandale, Iowa. 1960, USS Enterprise, the first nuclear-powered aircraft carrier, is launched. 1964, The Munsters premiered on TV. 1968, 60 Minutes premieres on CBS TV. 1969, the first Elvis convention happens. 2,500 fans attended in Cincinnati. In 1976, O Calcutta opens at the Edison Theater in New York City for 5,959 performances. Wow. In 1977, the first broadcast of Love Boat occurs on ABC TV. 1983, Billy Joel went to number one on the U.S. singles charts with Tell Her About It. In 1988, Bobby McFerrin started a two-week run at number one on the U.S. singles charts with Don't Worry, Be Happy, the first a cappella record to be a number one. 1991, Deion Sanders reports to the Falcons after he left the Braves on July 31st. In 2007, The Big Bang Theory, created by Chuck Lorre and Bill Prady, and starring Johnny Galecki, Jim Parsons, and Katie Cuoco, premieres on CBS. And that's what happened on this day back in the day on Rewind in Time.
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3: Fox News, I'm CJ Papa. First time in more than a decade, China's President Xi is in our nation's capital, this time meeting with President Trump. But is the trade tussle between the two superpowers thawing? Treasury Secretary Scott Bessin on Fox's special report.
4: There's a chance that they may have a historic four meetings this year, four meetings between the most powerful country in the world and the second largest economy in the world.
3: First court appearance today for 18-year-old Julian Ellis. Cops in Georgia say he gunned down two boys, ages 11 and 12, and wounded two women on Sunday. And gas ticking up a cent from AAA. It's $4.48 a gallon. 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
5: This is WRAL meteorologist Grant Skinner with the forecast for this morning. We start the day with mostly cloudy skies and a chance for some light rain with temperatures in the upper 50s. We'll only reach the mid-60s by this afternoon, and we'll keep that cloud cover with chances for light rain. We'll slowly clear up through Friday with temperatures dropping to the 50s by Friday morning. Highs on Friday will only reach the low 70s. We're warmer on Saturday. Listen here every hour for WRAL forecasts, and when severe weather breaks out, we break in.
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0: morning, Tradio fans and listeners, and welcome to Tradio on the Radio. 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I'm your host, Jimmy Martin, and I'll be taking your calls at 447-7128 in just a couple of minutes. But before we get to your calls, let's go down to Henderson Fruit and Produce, talk to Miss Crystal. She's got some great specials going on today, don't you, Crystal?
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0: Crystal, thank you so much, my dear. Hope you have a wonderful day, okay?
1: Thank you. You too.
0: Thank you. Bye-bye. That's Crystal down at Henderson Fruit and Produce, where she's got a warehouse full of other items. Go down there and check them out today. All righty, folks. Time to start taking your calls at 447-7128. If you have items that you want to put on the show today, give me a ring and let's put you on the air and talk about your items you've got for sale, trade, or giveaway, or what you're looking for. Let's look over the reminders real quick before we get to your calls. So first of all, please, no advertising of firearms on the show, no mattresses or box springs either, please. 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Whether it's child care in your home or handyman services, maybe you do some kind of lawn care like tree trimming or grass mowing, plant planting, leaf raking, and such like that. Maybe you're a backyard mechanic or you custom make items, sit with the elderly, clean houses. 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

0: that informational seminar for today. So if you're planning on going, just stay at home and don't go. Okay. So like I say, if they decide to reschedule that, I will let you know what their rescheduled date is. Okay. All right. 447-7128. That's my number for Tradio on the radio. If you got some items to put on the show today, give me a ring and let me put you on the air and we'll talk about your items that you've got for sale, trade, or giveaway. Okay. I did also find out today that the Parkview Alumni Weekend Alumni Gala, that they have extended the deadline to sign up to attend that big banquet to today. Today's the drop dead date that you can reserve a table or a ticket to attend. $60 per person. It's going to be over at the Dogwood. They'll have social hour about 5 o'clock, dining at 6, and they'll have a DJ there doing some entertaining. Also, I think they're going to have, during the social hour, they'll have a performer there to play some music as well, live music. Plus, they'll have a professional photographer, a cash bar, and they expect upscale attire, dressed to impress, over at the Parkview Alumni Weekend Gala. And there's all kinds of other things scheduled for that weekend as well. Tanya can hook you up with those tickets to your reservations for the banquet. Call her at 247-6001 if you'd like to make your reservations. And then, of course, on Saturday, they're going to be having the big tailgating party over at the old Parkview High School campus. It's going to be from noon until 7. Tailgate setup begins at 10. And I don't know if they'll still take reservations for a space, but check with your classmates, see if somebody has already reserved a spot for you already. It's by class, okay, not by person, okay? So maybe your class of whatever, 76 or whatever year that, you know, you graduated from Parkview, your classmates may have already reserved a spot for you. But anyway, regardless, you can attend. Okay, as no reservations required to attend. So come on out and enjoy and meet up with your classmates and other classmates from the Parkview High School days. Okay, all right. And then I think they're having a something after the football game too, if you're not attending the gala that night. That's the pink night, and it's senior night at Mecklenburg High. I believe the Halifax Comets will come into play that night. Okay. Let's go to the phone. Good morning on Tradio. Oops, wrong button. Good morning on Tradio.
1: I'm looking for something.
0: All right.
1: I'm looking for something off the wall. I need 2 old wagon wheels with the wooden spokes in them.
0: Okay.
1: The old-fashioned wagon wheels.
0: Okay.
1: And the telephone number is 434-917-8102.
0: 8102. All right.
1: Yes, sir.
0: Let's see what we can find for you, buddy.
1: It.
0: Sure thing, man. Bye-bye.
1: All right. Bye-bye.
0: Look over a couple of old wooden wagon wheels, you know, with the ones with the wooden spokes in them. You know what I'm talking about, right? Anyway, if you've got a couple of them that you would like to get rid of, give them a call. 917-8102. 917-8102. If you've got some of those wooden wagon wheels with the wooden spokes, okay? 917-8102. Okay, 447-7128. That's my number for Tradio on the radio. Got some items to put on the show today. Give me a ring and let me put you on, and we'll talk about your items you've got for sale, trade, or giveaway today. Well, coming up this Saturday, over in Clarksville Baptist Church invites you to a celebration. Yes, indeed, a celebration of Sidney Long filling the halls and churches and such like that with music. Sidney has been a pianist and organist for a number of churches around the area, and he's currently the

0: organist over at Clarksville Baptist Church. And they're going to be celebrating 50 years of him providing music around the area and sharing his talent. Sydney is he's the Liberace of Mecklenburg County is what I'm talking about, man. So come on out and enjoy this concert. Now, they're going to be bringing in another fellow named Brody Bett. He's a 16-year-old organist, pianist, and he is awesome. He's got some YouTube things out there, and he is just absolutely amazing. So this whole thing's going to be at 4 o'clock this Saturday over at Clarksville Baptist Church. So come on out and celebrate with Sydney. He's a great guy and very, very talented, and enjoy some music from Brody Bett as well, too. So it's all free. Come on out and enjoy this Saturday, 4 p.m., Clarksville Baptist Church. Okay. All righty. 447-7128. That's my number for you to call in to buy, sell, trade, or give away right here on the Rewind 1019's Tradio on the radio. Call me and let's put you on the air. And we'll talk about the items that you've got for sale, trade, or giveaway, or what you're trying to find today. Okay? All right. All right. Well, coming up this Saturday over at the Colonial Center, they're going to be having a Roll With It board game night. It's a free event for everybody to come out and enjoy card games, board games, puzzles, and other things like that. And they'll have some concessions available by donation. It's from 5 until 8 p.m. Come on out and enjoy some fellowship with your friends and family and neighbors and such like that. And have a little bit of fun with some board games and card games and such like that. It's going to be fun, fun, fun. It's on the third floor ballroom at the Colonial Center in the Virgil H. Goode Ballroom. Call over the theater at 262-4170 if you have some questions. Let's go to the phone. Good morning on Tradio.
1: Good morning, Jimmy.
0: Good morning, my friend. What are you doing in Clarksville today?
1: I'm doing a little cleaning.
0: Oh, cleaning? Okay, I need to do some of that myself, but anyway.
1: Yeah.
0: It'll have to wait. What can I do for you, buddy?
1: I still had that camper shell, 8 foot, fit on an 8 foot Chevrolet. It's on an 8 foot Chevrolet bed.
0: Okay.
1: Fiberglass.
0: Okay.
1: And then I had a 2010 Silverado V6 automatic two wheel drive Chevrolet truck.
0: Okay.
1: And I have the old furnace. It was in the basement of a house for sale.
0: Okay.
1: And I'm still looking for 3-point hitch, 6-foot bush hog.
0: Okay.
1: And I'm looking for some pairs to make some berserkers if somebody got something to give away close, say around Clarksville, Buffalo Junction, maybe Chase City.
0: Okay.
1: And my number is 434-374-8214.
0: All right, my friend. Look, thanks so much for calling in this morning. You have a great day, man.
1: All right, thank you. The same to you, Jim.
0: Thank you, buddy. Mm-hmm. Bye-bye. Got that 8-foot fiberglass camper shell for sale. It's on an 8-foot bed right now, but anyway, also got a 2010 Chevy Silverado with the 8-foot bed, got the V6 engine, automatic transmission, and it might need a little bit of a TLC on that. He says it's a nice looking truck. Got an oil furnace, came out of a basement of a house, and looking for a 3-point hitch, 6-foot bush hog. And he'd like to find some pears to make some pear preserves with. If you got some of those falling off the trees, give him a call at 374-8214. That's 374-8214. Good morning on Tradio.
2: Good morning, Jimmy. How are you?
0: Fine, buddy. How you doing today?
2: Good. I'm well, thanks.
0: Good.
2: I'd like to add to the entertainment being offered in Clarksville on Saturday. In addition to the 50-year celebration concert at Clarksville Baptist, Come on out a little bit earlier at Jameson Memorial Global Methodist Church for the Clarksville Community Choir's annual concert to benefit Mecklenburg County Cancer Society. That's at 1 o'clock, and the choir will be in concert. Enjoy that concert, and then just walk down the street to Clarksville Baptist Church to the 4 o'clock concert.
0: That sounds like a great deal there. It's free, but you'll what, take up a love offering to help out?
2: That's exactly right. Okay. All proceeds to the Cancer Society. This is an annual event,
0: okay,
2: and we encourage everyone to come out and support us again.
0: And the Jameson, give me the whole name of the church again.
2: It's the Jameson Memorial Global Methodist Church. It's on 5th Street in Clarksville, just a block down the street from Clarksville Baptist.
0: Okay. All right. Cool, man. All right. Well, thanks so much for calling in, and have a great concert.
2: Thank you, sir.
0: Thank you.
2: Take care.
0: You too. Bye-bye. All right, there you go. Over in Clarksville, another concert. That's on Saturday. It's the Jameson Memorial Global Methodist Church. Their choir is going to be performing a concert to help out the Mecklenburg County Cancer Association. They'll take up a love offering to help them out. So come on out and attend that while you're in Clarksville. Come a little early to see that, and then go over into the Baptist Church and check out Sydney's concert. All right, let's see what we got here. Good morning, you're on radio.
3: Hey, good morning, Jimmy.
0: Hey there, buddy. How are you, man?
3: I'm hanging right in there. Well, trying good to get a little bit warm now, listening to your show.
0: Okay, good. You had to come in because it gets chilly out this morning.
3: Man, yeah, I had to cover up like it was January.
0: Right. We're not used
3: to it. I don't know whether it's that cold or just starting, the cold starting to get to me now. I don't know.
0: We're not used to 58 degrees overnight, are we?
3: I guess not. That must be it, huh?
0: That's it.
3: Well, yeah, I got a few things I'd like to put on there.
0: All right. Tell me about them, buddy.
3: I've still got the whole house oil heater. It works well. It's in good condition. Okay. All the maintenance has been done on it every year.
0: Okay.
3: I've got two fuel tanks for it. They're 250 gallons, and both of them have some oil in them. I've got a 3-ton York air conditioning unit. It's in good shape.
0: Is that just,
3: nothing wrong with it,
0: just the outside unit, or you got the air handler too?
3: I've got the outside unit, and I have the evaporator for it.
0: Okay, okay. All right.
3: It was like a piggyback unit for the oil house heater.
0: I got you.
3: I converted to a whole different system in my house.
0: I see. I got you, bud. All right.
3: Yeah. And I still have the display table or work table, whatever somebody want to do with it. It's a fold away, portable. It's 8 feet long and it's 30 inches wide, about waist high.
0: Okay.
3: And I have pulley sets for V-belts for a small block Chevy. And my phone number will be 434-339-0009 or 262-5024.
0: All right, my friend. Thanks so much for calling in this morning. Have yourself a great day, man.
3: All right. Thank you, bud.
0: Thank you, bud. I'll see you, man.
3: You too.
0: Bye-bye. Mm-hmm. Got an oil heater for sale. Got a couple of 250-gallon oil barrels to go along with it, too. Each one has a little bit of oil in it. Got a 3-ton York air conditioning unit, too, that could pair with that if you want it to. Also got a folding table, display table, work table, whatever, 8 foot by 30 inches wide, about waist height. And got a variety of pulleys for V-belt pulleys for small block Chevy. Give him a call and talk to him about these items. He's got all kinds of other stuff, too. 339-0009. That's 339-0009 or 262-5024. All right, we got a good Adam Ringo tire. 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
0: 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All right, let's go back to the phone. Good morning on Tradio.
7: Good morning, Jimmy. How you doing?
0: Fine, bud. What's happening, man? What are you up to?
7: Not much. I'm looking for a motor going, a 57 Chevy.
0: Okay.
7: Straight six, if I can find one.
0: Okay.
7: Chevrolet and 57, and I want straight six if I can find one.
0: Okay. All right.
7: And my number 500-1027.
0: 1027. All right, buddy. Thanks so much, Carl. Let's see if we can find that motor for you. Thank you, man. Have a good one.
7: Bye-bye.
0: Bye-bye.
7: Yeah, you too.
0: All right, bye-bye. All right, looking for a motor for his 57 Chevy. He needs a straight six. If you got one out there somewhere, give him a call. 500-1027. That's 500-1027. Okay. All right, 447-7128. That's my number for Tradio on the radio. Got some items to put on the show today. Ring me up and let's put you on and talk about your items you've got. 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Richmond to Raleigh, Virginia Beach to Danville. 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
8: 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Hey, how are you this morning?
0: Fine, my friend. How are you, buddy?
8: I just laid back in the recliner listening to the show.
0: All right. Good deal, man. Got some coffee and got a blanket maybe because it's cool.
8: No, I ain't got no blanket, but okay. I don't have the coffee.
0: Okay. All right. Very good, man. All right. What can I do for you today, buddy?
8: Well, I got two tires, 285-35ZR19s. They fit a Malibu or Charger or Corvette or whatever. They're low profile.
0: Okay.
8: One of them is a Michelin and one's a Goodyear, and they're like brand new. I mean, they look real good. $30 a piece or $60 for both of them.
0: Okay.
8: And phone number is 434-264-4957.
0: 4957. All right, bud. Let's see if we can move those tires for you today.
8: I hope so, because they ain't mine.
0: All right, I got you. All right, buddy. Look, thanks so much for calling in. Have a good one, man. Yeah, man.
8: All right, bye-bye.
0: I got a couple of tires. They're 285-35-19, ZR-19s, by the way, low-profile tires. One's a Michelin, and one is a Goodyear. Give him a call, 264-4957. That's 264-4957. He's trying to help his buddy out move those tires. Okay. All right, 447-7128, that's my number for Tradio on the radio. Got some items to put on the show today. Give me a ring, and let me put you on the air and talk about your items you've got for sale, trade, or giveaway today. All right. Hey, look, another thing coming up this weekend is the Chicken Supper over the Bacon District Volunteer Fire Department. It's coming up Saturday. It is a drive-through only kind of deal. You do need to get a ticket to get this chicken dinner. You get it leg quarters. You get string beans, mac and cheese, roll, drink, and dessert. It's $15 a plate. Again, you do need to get a ticket for it in advance. Pick up between 5 and 6:30 p.m. this Saturday at the Bacon District Volunteer Fire Department, 2000 Barnesville Highway, Wileysburg. Okay. See any of the Bacon District Fire Department members, or you can call 568-0451 to get your tickets for this delicious chicken supper. Okay. All right, back to the phone. Good morning on Tradio.
9: Yeah, good morning. Good
0: morning. How you doing?
9: Doing fine.
0: Good.
9: I'm looking for a used storm door. It can be 34 wide or 36 wide. Either one would be fine.
0: Okay.
9: And my number is 774-7360.
0: 7360. Okay. And let's see if we can find you a storm door, buddy.
9: Right on.
0: Thank you, man. Sure thing. Bye-bye. Needs a storm door. Can you help him out? He can use a 34 or 36 inch one. Okay. Give him a call, 774-7360. 774-7360. 447-7128. That's my number for Tradio on the radio. Got some items to put on the show today. Give me a ring. Let me put you on the air. We'll talk about your items you've got for sale, trade, or giveaway, or see what you're looking for. And maybe we can find that for you. Okay. Like that storm door, maybe we can find that. I hope so. I hope somebody's got one out there that they have replaced it with a more decorative or something like that one that still works good. Okay. Let's see here. What else we got going on? Oh, we got so much going on this weekend and next weekend. All right, next weekend is rocking and rolling, man, what I'm talking about. First of all, let me tell you about the Bulls, Barrels, and Buckles. That's the True Grit Rodeo Show going on over in Chase City at the Fire Training Grounds. That's over on John Bill Road. It's the True Grit Rodeo Show with Estes Express Lines is their big sponsor of this. 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Gates open at 4. The rodeo starts up at 6. Tickets are just $20 to get in, and kids 5 and under get in free with the paid admission, you know, adult, you know, paid admission. So come on out and enjoy. It's going to be some kind of fun. Now, you can get advanced tickets by going to the Chase City Volunteer Fire Department's Facebook page. You can get a little bit of a discount on them, and that discount's it ends on September 30th. So check it out. It's coming. It's coming next weekend at the Fire Training Grounds over on John Bill Road to Chasey Volunteer Fire Department and Estes Express Lines, Bulls, Barrels, and Buckles True Grit Rodeo Show. Gonna be fun. All right, let's see who this is. Good morning on Tradio.
10: Yeah, I thought I'd give the man with the plan a call.
0: Okay, well, I got it sometimes. Sometimes I don't, but anyway. What you got going on, my friend?
10: Oh, man, I thought I'd call and listen to this stuff again. Like I said, all this cold weather, I know people can be getting chilly, needing to cut up some trees.
0: That's
10: and get
0: right.
10: All this new stuff, and that way they can start cutting fresh.
0: Need that chainsaw. That's right.
10: That's it. All right, I'm going to list the first one. I'm going to do that cobalt, that 12-inch battery-powered chainsaw that this is the way it came in the box with no charge or battery.
0: Okay, right, gotcha.
10: Like I said, it was like $122, and like I said, I'll take $50 for it, and I'm also throw this out there, because if I don't sell it by this weekend, I'm going to go to Lowe's, because they got the two batteries that, and a charger, regular $160, they got them on sale for $99. So I'm
0: okay.
10: I don't sell it by this weekend, I'm going to go buy some batteries and use it
0: yourself. I got you, man.
10: <That's it>.
0: Right.
10: And then I'm going to throw that in my other ones, those Toro brand 16-inch chainsaw kit with the charger and the battery and all. Like I said, they were $300. I'd take $170 for those.
0: Okay.
10: That one, I mean, each, I guess, might as well say. And let me see. I listed the other day that Cobalt new 10-gallon air compressor. It's electric. Got the built-in regulator, and you set it up horizontal or vertical, and it's on wheels. I had a guy call me, and I called him back and left a message, but never heard anything. So
0: I got you.
10: But
0: okay.
10: I take $260 for that.
0: Okay.
10: And like I said, electric overhead cable hoist, new in the box, all the straps and everything, lifts up to 880 pounds. Take $65 for that. And I guess the last thing, I throw that pressure washer on that one more time. That's gas powered, 4400 psi, on wheels, like this big heavy duty, weighs about 175 pounds.
0: Good heavens, wow. Okay.
10: And I know that's one reason, like I said, I ain't gonna use it. It's in my way, still in the box, and I gotta move that big thing.
0: Oh man.
10: So I got double hernia. But if I was small enough, I'd take it out of the box and roll it around
0: right.
10: The wheel. But.
0: At least put it on a dolly or something, right?
10: Like I said, yeah, I mean, I thought about that the other day. I said, I'm going to be and got a double hernia. I said, it ain't got wheels on it, and I'm pushing it around still in the box.
0: Right.
10: That's like buying a wagon, not buying no horses to pull it.
0: Exactly. goodness.
10: But yeah, if anybody's interested or whatever, like I said, give me a call and leave a message, and I'll call them back this afternoon at
0: 434-446-2356. All right, bud. Thank you so much for calling in this morning. You have a great day, man.
10: Yeah, man. You too, man.
0: Take care.
10: Okay.
0: Bye-bye. 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It works horizontally or vertically. Got an electric cable hoist, so it'll lift up to 880 pounds. And he has got that Westinghouse 4400 PSI pressure washer. Okay. It's gas powered. 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That's 446-2356. 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
0: Yeah, James has got that Parts Master synthetic oil, 5 quarts or a 5 quart jug, and a Wix oil filter for $40 plus tax special going on right now. 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For those great deals on some oil changing products. Okay. 447-7128 is my number for Tradio on the radio. You have items that you want to get rid of. You've been cleaning out the shed or the garage or the attic or something like that, or the basement or whatever in these cool days, and where you could get up into the attic and you wouldn't burn up and die up there, you know what I mean? It's a great opportunity while it's, cool like this to take care of stuff like that, okay? So if you got some stuff you want to get rid of, give me a ring at 447-7128. Maybe as you were doing that cleaning up and you found something that you're going to use, but you need a part or something to go with it or an accessory or something, give me a ring at 447-7128. And we'll see if we can find that item that you need to make whatever it is that you've got work. Okay. All right. Let's see here. Okay. Let's see. Coming up, next weekend is so full. October 3rd over in Lawrenceville at the Elmakers Club, the Lawrenceville Lady, let's try that again. Lawrenceville Volunteer Fire Department Lady Auxiliary, there we go, is going to be having an indoor yard sale fundraising event. They'll have some of their own stuff, but you can put your stuff out there for sale, okay? $10 for a table, okay? They'll let you use a table, and you put all your stuff that you found in the attic, and not limited to 5 items. You know what I mean? And they'll have all kinds of other vendors there with clothes and toys and home decor and household items, crafts, and all kinds of other stuff, too. It's from 9 until 1. If you'd like to reserve a table to put your stuff on and to sell or whatever, give away, whatever, call Abby. She's at 594-4681, 594-4681, or you can contact any member of the Ladies Auxiliary of the Lawrenceville Volunteer Fire Department, okay? They are going to have some breakfast kind of stuff there available for purchase, drinks and coffee, I'm sure, coffee and maybe some, donuts or biscuits. I don't know exactly what they'll have. But anyway, maybe Abby will call me and tell me exactly what they're going to have. Next week, maybe. Okay. So get your reservation in for a table to sell your stuff. 594-4681. 594-4681. Okay. All right. 447-7128. That's my number for Tradio on the radio. Got items to sell today. Got something to give away. Got something you're looking for. Ring me up at 447-7128 and you'll get Tradio on the radio here on Rewind 101.9. Okay. All right. Okay. Hey, look. Palmer Springs Volunteer Fire Department is going to be cooking up some fried chicken on Friday, October 2nd. 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So if you don't call in and reserve, I mean, if you do call in and reserve, then you won't have that problem. You know what I'm saying? So call 689-2631 or 689-2661 and do so by next Thursday the 1st, okay? Of course, the Firehouse, I cannot talk today. Firehouse is located at 1697 Palmer Springs Road down in Palmer Springs. Might need to use the town of Boyden for your GPS if you have to GPS it. But if you know where it is, you know where it is. You know what I'm saying? Right there on Palmer Springs Road. That corner of Rough Road and Mineral Springs Road. Yeah, it's right downtown Palmer Springs. So enjoy that. Help them out, and they'll help you out with a delicious meal, okay? All righty, 447-7128. That's my number for Tradio on the radio. Y'all mighty quiet this morning for some reason. I don't know why, but that's okay. I got plenty of stuff to tell you about. I mean, that again, next weekend is just full of stuff to do, okay? And here's another thing going on next weekend. It's the Stirring Up Love and Fellowship outing. It's where the community and church come together. They're doing this really cool thing down at the Newell Recreation Area. That it's that 3065 Black Ridge Road, La Crosse. That's in the Black Ridge community. That's going to be from noon until 4 on Saturday. Great food and fellowship, and everybody's welcome to come out. They'll have games, Brunswick stew. They'll have gospel music, times of witness, moments of prayer, and the Word of God preached. Okay. If you need more info, you can contact Pastor Ogburn. He's the pastor of Amity Baptist Church at 447-9987. Or you can contact Deacon Newell. That's kind of where this thing is going on at his place. He's the deacon from Good Hope Baptist Church. You can call him at 718-749-7646. That's 718-749-7646. Okay. All right, let's go back to the phone. You decided to wake me up, huh? Good morning on Tradio.
14: Good morning, Jimmy. How are you
0: today?
14: Well,
0: good morning, my dear. How are you doing?
14: All right, not bad.
0: Good, good, good. What can I do for you, dear?
14: Okay, I have a fox that was stuffed. It's on a piece of wood. I need to get rid of it.
0: Okay.
14: I have a lift away vacuum. It's maroon in color. I have Curtis Stone's pots and pans and the lids. I have a humidifier with aroma refills. I have an oak head and foot board for a queen. I have a medicine cabinet with three shelves, two of them are glass, and the door has a mirror on it. And I have Revitive, which is for your circulation, and has everything to go with it. And I also have a bag so you can tote it around.
0: Okay.
14: If anybody's interested, please leave your name, your phone number, and a message so I know what you're calling about. My number is 434-676-4379.
0: All righty, my dear.
14: Is it gloomy by you? It's gloomy here.
0: It's kind of gloomy here, yeah. Yeah, it's been that way for a couple of days. We need some more rain, though. I mean, we got a little bit, but, I mean, we're way behind on the rain thing. We really need some more rain, but I don't think we're going to get a whole lot today. But anyway.
14: No.
0: This will move on off by tomorrow, I think. But anyway. All right, yeah. My dear. Well, look, thank you so much for calling in this morning. Have yourself a wonderful day, okay?
14: Yes, you too, Jimmy.
0: Thank you. Uh-huh. Bye-bye. She's got a taxidermied fox, okay? It's mounted to a piece of wood. Also, she's got that shark vacuum cleaner. Yeah. All right, Curtis Stone pots and pans. Got the humidifier with the aroma refills. Got the... oak queen size headboard and footboard, got the medicine cabinet with a mirror. I think it's wooden. And she's got the Revitive Circulation Booster. Call her 676-4379 and leave a message, as she does not answer the phone. 676-4379. Good morning on Tradio.
15: Good morning, Jimmy.
0: Hey, buddy.
15: What's up? I have a leaf blower with the backpack, you know, the professional one. I want a $80 or better offer.
0: Uh-huh.
15: I got a humidifier on wheels. It's about 2.5 feet high. It got the hose on it in case you don't want to dump water. Just okay. Run the hose right into the sink.
0: Okay.
15: I have a dog kennel. It's 11 feet high, 11 feet wide. It just needs another top on it. I'm letting that go pretty cheap, okay?
0: Okay.
15: And I also have, that's about it for now, Jimmy. My number is 252-767-7782 or 917-683-1661. Thank you, Jimmy.
0: Thank you, buddy. Have a good day now.
15: You have a blessed day, sir.
0: You too, buddy. Thanks.
15: Mm-hmm. Bye.
0: Got a backpack leaf blower for sale. Got a humidifier. It's on wheels, about 2.5 feet tall. And got a dog kennel, 11 by 11. Give him a call. By 11, I think. I think it's 11 square. 11 square, 11 tall. That's a big one. 252-767-7782. 252-767-7782. Or you can dial up 917-683-1661. Okay, yes, 917's the area code, 683-1661. All right, good morning on Tradio.
16: Well, good morning.
0: Good morning, dear. How you doing?
16: All right, how are you?
0: Good, good, good. How can I help you?
16: I would like to put this upright compressor back on.
0: Mm-hmm.
16: It's a Craftsman. And I've got this tiller, front-end tiller. I want to put that back on.
0: Okay.
16: I've got a washing machine, automatic washing machine. I'm going to get rid of that.
0: Okay.
16: And I've got an old desk. It's in good condition. And I've got an antique table. And that's really pretty.
0: Okay.
16: And I want to get rid of that because I don't have room to put it.
0: I got you.
16: I've got that in storage.
0: Okay.
16: Call me at, and I got them shoe size 12s, a bunch of shoes, and some children's clothes, size 7/8, and some 18-month to 2-month, size 2. And they can call me at 434-829-8981.
0: All righty, my dear. Thank you so much for calling in this morning. Have yourself a wonderful day, okay? Say again.
16: It's cool outside here.
0: It is cool. It's downright cold, if you ask me. But anyway, so, needed a jacket this morning. All right, dear. Look, thanks so much. Have a good day, okay?
16: You too. Thank you. Take care.
0: Bye-bye. I got that air compressor for sale. Got a front time tiller. She's got a washing machine wants to sell. Got a old desk and an antique table. Got some shoes, some men's shoes, size 12. I think there were some Red Wing boots and some Cabela boots and other things. And got some children's kids' clothes, toddler, 18-month. Close. 829-8981. 829-8981. Good morning on Tradio.
17: Yes, I'm looking for them having this scrap metal they want to get rid of, such as washing machine, refrigerators, lawnmowers, air conditioners, anything like that. My number is 434-865-5933.
0: All righty, buddy. Thanks for calling. Have a good one, man.
17: You too.
0: Bye-bye. 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
18: Good morning. How you look, Mark?
0: Fine, buddy. How you?
18: Doing good.
0: Good.
18: Still got that 2016 Ford Edge titanium and it's EcoBoost. Very, very nice car. Nothing wrong with it. No dents. Interior, excellent.
0: Uh-huh.
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0: Okay.
18: Got some lamps for sale. Got some rugs for sale. Just give us a call at 434-594-1660.
0: 1660. Got you, buddy. Thank you so much for calling. Have a great day, man.
18: You too.
0: Sure thing. Bye-bye. I got 2016 Ford Edge Titanium. Nice ride there. Also got some lamps and probably has some tables too. And got some rugs and runners. Give him a call, 594-1660, 594-1660. Good morning on Tradio.
19: Hey, Jimmy.
0: Yes.
19: I've been busy this morning, so I don't know if you've read my thing out or not. I didn't want to say you had not if you had. I want to put the churchman thing on there coming up 10 days from now. It's October the 4th on a Sunday. Not this Sunday, but the following Sunday.
0: Right, right.
19: First Baptist Chase City, First Baptist Church, right behind Hardy's.
0: Right.
19: Starts at 4 o'clock. Four in the afternoon. It's a bluegrass gospel band, one of the best bands truly in the country. Bluegrass gospel. Everybody's welcome. Come on out and get there early, get a seat, and enjoy some good gospel bluegrass. They'll play about an hour and 15 minutes, something like that, a little bit after 5. It is a free show, free, but a love offering will be taken up for the band to help pay for this $6 or $7 diesel fuel they got to put in that bus.
0: I got you.
19: Yep. So we're going to take a love offering up. That goes to the band, the church, me. Nobody else gets that. But
0: okay.
19: We give it to the band. So anybody come on out. You got any questions about it, you can call me or whoever at 210-1272.
0: All right, buddy. Thanks so much. Have a great one, man.
19: Yep.
0: Sure thing.
19: Thank you, man. Appreciate you throwing it out to everybody.
0: Sure thing. Bye-bye.
19: Yep, bye.
0: All right, churchmen coming to First Baptist Church over in Chase City. That's next Sunday, the 4th, 4 p.m. Come on out for the great group bluegrass concert. 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
0: 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All right, let's go back to the phone. Good morning on Tradio.
21: Hey, Jimmy, good morning.
0: Good morning.
21: How are you?
0: All right, how are you?
21: I'm doing fine, thank you. Three things. One, my apologies for yesterday. I rushed you when I was trying to get a number from you.
0: Uh-huh.
21: I was working and I kind of rushed you, so apologize for that. Two, thank you for a quick connect on selling a toolbox for me about a month ago. Sold it immediately.
0: Cool.
21: Thanks for that.
0: That's awesome, buddy. Awesome.
21: And the third item for sale, I have a Browning bow.
0: Okay.
21: It's not a firearm, is it?
0: No, we can do a bow.
21: About that.
0: We can do a bow.
21: Okay. Sorry about that. So it's a Browning, it's vintage, like me, back to the 80s, 45-pound compound Browning bow. I had a couple of recurves that I was going to put on with them, but I can't find those. I must put them in the attic and, you know, that kind of thing. So
0: yeah, I got you, man.
21: I hid them for myself.
0: I got you.
21: If I find them and somebody buys this other one, I'll put those on also.
0: Okay. All right.
21: 804-691-5683.
0: 5683. Thank you, my friend. Good to hear from you. Have a good one. Take care.
21: You do a great job.
0: Thank you, sir. Buddy. Bye-bye. I got a Browning bow for sale, compound bow. Give them a call. Do some, you know, archery hunting or target practice or whatever. 804-691-5683. That's 804-691-5683. 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Folks, I am sorry, but I have run slap out of time. Do want to send out a special birthday wish to my buddy Gavin Honeycutt, celebrating a birthday today. Happy birthday, Gavin. Goodbye and see him and get him some flowers. Okay. I'll see y'all tomorrow right here on Rewind 101.9's Tradio on the radio at 9:05. Of course, the most music morning show at 7 too. You'll hear the birthday book at 7:30, yeah, or somewhere thereabouts, and all kinds of other features throughout the show. So, all right, see you tomorrow. Y'all have a wonderful day. Bye-bye.

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4: Fox News, I'm CJ Papa. First time in more than a decade, China's President Xi in our nation's capital, this time meeting President Trump.
5: There will be a military review at the Rose Garden. The demonstrations are expected to close with a B-2 Spirit and four F-22 Raptors as the two leaders try to stabilize a relationship that has, at times, been marked by tension.
4: Fox's Madeline Rivera, but it's not all fun and games.
6: Xi is a tough guy to deal with. He's here. There's a lot that President Trump wants to get done with him, but there is a lot that Xi is signaling he will not do. When it comes to Taiwan, Xi says Taiwan is the core of his core interests.
4: Fox's Peter Doocy at the White House. Israeli Prime Minister Benjamin Netanyahu addresses the UN General Assembly, expected to discuss the war in Iran and other topics. 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
9: This is WRAL meteorologist Grant Skinner with the forecast for this morning. We start the day with mostly cloudy skies and a chance for some light rain with temperatures in the upper 50s. We'll only reach the mid-60s by this afternoon, and we'll keep that cloud cover with chances for light rain. We'll slowly clear up through Friday with temperatures dropping to the 50s by Friday morning. Highs on Friday will only reach the low 70s. We're warmer on Saturday. Listen here every hour for WRAL forecasts, and when severe weather breaks out, we break in.
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3: Fox News, I'm Tom Graham. President Trump hosting Chinese leader Xi Jinping in Washington today. The two leaders expected to discuss Taiwan, trade, and artificial intelligence. The visit follows a warning about Chinese hackers.
4: The NSA and FBI put out a joint advisory just last month accusing Chinese AI systems of stealing American companies' IP.
3: Fox's Peter Doocy at the White House. The UN General Assembly continues in New York City. Israeli Prime Minister Benjamin Netanyahu is set to speak today. A powerful nor'easter threatening millions along the East Coast through Saturday from Virginia to Massachusetts.
5: The biggest impacts are expected from Long Island to New England, where strong winds, coastal flooding, high surf, and beach erosion will become concerns. Gusts could exceed 45 miles an hour with locally higher gusts possible.
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6: This is WRAL meteorologist Grant Skinner with the forecast for this afternoon. Highs today will only reach the mid-60s and will keep plenty of cloud cover with a chance for some patchy light rain. Then we'll slowly clear up into Friday. Temperatures drop into the 50s by Friday morning. Then highs on Friday will reach the low 70s and we'll have partly to mostly cloudy skies. We'll have more sunshine by Saturday with highs in the upper 70s. Listen here every hour for WRAL forecasts. And when severe weather breaks out, we break in.

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3: Fox News, I'm CJ Papa. President Trump and his counterpart from China exchanging gifts this morning at the White House. Fox's Peter Ducey is there.
4: The president's got AI on the mind. We know that because first thing this morning, he posted a big day with President Xi of China. Super intelligence will be a big topic of discussion, but I want to leave it exactly where it is. That is China's position. Also, our guardrail is the DOJ. The DOJ recently has been busy trying to keep China in line on this.
3: That's not the only topic.
5: China has some red lines, too, especially on Taiwan. So all eyes will be on President Trump to see if he pauses a $14 billion arms sale to Taiwan. Xi wants him to.
3: Fox's Madeline Rivera in D.C. Hawaii's Governor Josh Green closes state and county offices and public schools on the Big Island with Tropical Storm Nolo approaching. It's forecast to become a hurricane tonight. 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

0: 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The Mecklenburg County High School Career Closet is officially accepting donations of professional clothing to help our students prepare for interviews, internships, and career events. Whether it's a first job interview or a major presentation, we want to ensure every student has access to the attire they need to succeed. 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And for Mecklenburg County High School students and staff, donations can be taken directly to room 1506. 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
8: This is WRAL meteorologist Grant Skinner with the forecast for this afternoon. Highs today will only reach the mid-60s and will keep plenty of cloud cover with a chance for some patchy light rain. Then we'll slowly clear up into Friday. Temperatures drop into the 50s by Friday morning. Then highs on Friday will reach the low 70s and we'll have partly to mostly cloudy skies. We'll have more sunshine by Saturday with highs in the upper 70s. Listen here every hour for WRAL forecasts. And when severe weather breaks out, we break in.
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3: Fox News, I'm CJ Papa. President Trump and his counterpart from China exchanging gifts this morning at the White House. Fox's Peter Ducey is there.
4: The president's got AI on the mind. We know that because first thing this morning, he posted a big day with President Xi of China. Super intelligence will be a big topic of discussion, but I want to leave it exactly where it is. That is China's position. Also, our guardrail is the DOJ. The DOJ recently has been busy trying to keep China in line on this.
3: That's not the only topic.
5: China has some red lines, too, especially on Taiwan. So all eyes will be on President Trump to see if he pauses a $14 billion arms sale to Taiwan. Xi wants him to.
3: Fox's Madeline Rivera in D.C., Hawaii's Governor Josh Green, closest state and county offices and public schools on the Big Island, with Tropical Storm Nolo approaching. It's forecast to become a hurricane tonight. 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
9: This is WRAL meteorologist Grant Skinner with the forecast for this afternoon. Highs today will only reach the mid-60s and will keep plenty of cloud cover with a chance for some patchy light rain. Then we'll slowly clear up into Friday. Temperatures drop into the 50s by Friday morning. Then highs on Friday will reach the low 70s and we'll have partly to mostly cloudy skies. We'll have more sunshine by Saturday with highs in the upper 70s. Listen here every hour for WRAL forecasts. And when severe weather breaks out, we break in.
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3: I'm Paul Stevens. Israeli Prime Minister Benjamin Netanyahu getting ready to deliver remarks to the UN General Assembly today.
4: The Israeli leader is expected to discuss the war with Iran, the upcoming anniversary of the October 7th terrorist attack, and even New York Mayor Mamdani. The speech comes as Israel is asking the world for prayers in the aftermath of a car ramming attack on Wednesday in the West Bank. The critically injured victim is the son of the Israeli ambassador to the United States.
3: Fox's Trey Yingston, Tel Aviv. China's President Xi Jinping meeting with President Trump amid a big military buildup by China.
5: The Pentagon says China's in the midst of a massive nuclear expansion with its arsenal on track to surpass 1,000 warheads by 2030, including expanding missile silo fields in the western part of the country, similar to what the U.S. has in North Dakota, Montana, and Wyoming.
3: And that's Fox's Lucas Tomlinson in D.C. 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
7: This is WRAL meteorologist Grant Skinner with the forecast for this afternoon. Highs today will only reach the mid-60s and will keep plenty of cloud cover with a chance for some patchy light rain. Then we'll slowly clear up into Friday. Temperatures drop into the 50s by Friday morning. Then highs on Friday will reach the low 70s and we'll have partly to mostly cloudy skies. We'll have more sunshine by Saturday with highs in the upper 70s. Listen here every hour for WRAL forecasts. And when severe weather breaks out, we break in.
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3: Fox News, I'm Tom Graham. President Trump is hosting Chinese leader Xi Jinping at the White House today.
4: President Trump is expected to address tariffs and trade during his meetings with Xi, as well as Iran, the war in Ukraine, and artificial intelligence. In opening remarks, Xi says the U.S. and China share a responsibility to make sure AI is always under human control.
3: Fox's Jared Halpern there, president of the Palestinian Authority, Mahmoud Abbas, addressing the U.N. General Assembly in a pre-recorded video today. Speaking through an interpreter, he claimed Israel is targeting its civilians.
5: Our people are being subjected at the hands of the Israeli occupation forces to killing, destruction, starvation, and attempts at displacement, as well as a genocidal war.
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8: This is WRAL meteorologist Grant Skinner with the forecast for this afternoon. Highs today will only reach the mid-60s and will keep plenty of cloud cover with a chance for some patchy light rain. Then we'll slowly clear up into Friday. Temperatures drop into the 50s by Friday morning. Then highs on Friday will reach the low 70s and we'll have partly to mostly cloudy skies. We'll have more sunshine by Saturday with highs in the upper 70s. Listen here every hour for WRAL forecasts. And when severe weather breaks out, we break in.
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3: News. I'm John Saucier. Chinese President Xi Jinping is now at the White House, part of a state visit, and President Trump praising the relationship he has with the Chinese leader.
4: From the time of my first election in 2016, President Xi and I have forged a friendship, a truly great friendship, actually built on mutual respect and the vital interests of our people.
3: These two leaders will talk today and then a formal state dinner tonight in honor of the Chinese president. A Senate Judiciary Subcommittee with a hearing over transgender athletes competing in girls' sports. Tennessee Republican Senator Marsha Blackburn on Fox criticizes some Democrats for not attending.
5: It is so disrespectful of the 3 million high school and college female athletes that they would not even show up to have a discussion. How do we protect them?
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0: 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The Mecklenburg County High School Career Closet is officially accepting donations of professional clothing to help our students prepare for interviews, internships, and career events. Whether it's a first job interview or a major presentation, we want to ensure every student has access to the attire they need to succeed. They're accepting blazers and suit jackets, dress shirts and blouses, slacks, skirts and dresses, and closed-toed dress shoes. As a member of the community, you can drop those off at the Mecklenburg County High School front office between 9 and 2. And for Mecklenburg County High School students and staff, donations can be taken directly to room 1506. Please ensure all items are clean, in good condition, free of holes or stains, and ready to wear in a professional setting. 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
6: This is WRAL meteorologist Grant Skinner with the forecast for this afternoon. Highs today will only reach the mid-60s and will keep plenty of cloud cover with a chance for some patchy light rain. Then we'll slowly clear up into Friday. Temperatures drop into the 50s by Friday morning. Then highs on Friday will reach the low 70s and we'll have partly to mostly cloudy skies. We'll have more sunshine by Saturday with highs in the upper 70s. Listen here every hour for WRAL forecasts. And when severe weather breaks out, we break in.
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3: News. I'm Carmen Roberts. Dozens of diplomats walked out at the start of the speech by Israeli Prime Minister Netanyahu at the UN General Assembly meeting today in Manhattan.
4: If there are any other moral cowards who haven't yet left this hall, please do so now. Thank you very much.
3: Netanyahu says years ago he vowed to prevent Iran from developing a nuclear bomb, and destroying his nuclear facilities was hard, but it was the easiest decision he ever made as prime minister. President Trump says he had a great meeting at the White House with China's President Xi after the president greeted him with great fanfare.
5: President Xi and I have forged a friendship, a truly great friendship, actually built on mutual respect and the vital interests of our people.
3: The two will discuss tariffs, trade, the Iran war, and AI. 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
7: This is WRAL meteorologist Amy Wilmoth with the forecast for tonight. Partly cloudy, breezy, and on the cool side with temperatures near 50 degrees. Beautiful weather on Friday. We'll have a decrease in the cloud cover. It stays breezy throughout the day. High temperatures climb into the low 70s. And sunshine ahead on Saturday with high temperatures in the mid 70s. Listen here every hour for WRAL forecasts. And when severe weather breaks out, we break in.
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3: Fox News, I'm John Saucier. Israeli Prime Minister Benjamin Netanyahu, addressing the UN General Assembly today, vowed to continue standing against Iran.
4: We will continue to defend our state. We will continue to win because we have no other choice.
3: The sound courtesy of UN TV. Several UN delegations left the room before the Prime Minister began speaking. Chinese President Xi Jinping arriving at the White House today, part of a state visit. President Trump praising his relationship with the Chinese leader.
5: From the time of my first election in 2016, President Xi and I have forged a friendship, a truly great friendship, actually, built on mutual respect and the vital interests of our people.
3: These talks are expected to focus on the war with Iran, artificial intelligence, trade, critical minerals, and tensions over Taiwan. President Trump will hold a state dinner in honor of the Chinese president after these talks. 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

0: This is Nancy Schmidt with local news on Rewind 101.9. The Mecklenburg County High School Career Closet is officially accepting donations of professional clothing to help our students prepare for interviews, internships, and career events. Whether it's a first job interview or a major presentation, we want to ensure every student has access to the attire they need to succeed. They're accepting blazers and suit jackets, dress shirts and blouses, slacks, skirts and dresses, and closed-toed dress shoes. 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And for Mecklenburg County High School students and staff, donations can be taken directly to room 1506. Please ensure all items are clean, in good condition, free of holes or stains, and ready to wear in a professional setting. 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
4: This is WRAL meteorologist Amy Wilmoth with the forecast for tonight. Partly cloudy, breezy, and on the cool side with temperatures near 50 degrees. Beautiful weather on Friday. We'll have a decrease in the cloud cover. It stays breezy throughout the day. High temperatures climb into the low 70s. And sunshine ahead on Saturday with high temperatures in the mid-70s. Listen here every hour for WRAL forecasts. And when severe weather breaks out, we break in.
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3: Fox News, I'm Tom Rigotti. President Trump is speaking with Chinese Premier Xi Jinping at the White House. Fox's Jared Halpern has details.
4: During an Oval Office meeting, the two leaders were expected to discuss tariffs and trade, the wars in Ukraine and Iran, and artificial intelligence, dubbed by President Trump as super intelligence.
3: She was earlier greeted by a military marching band, a troop review, and a flyover. Israeli Prime Minister Benjamin Netanyahu addresses the UN General Assembly today. The Prime Minister sent a message to New York City Mayor Zoran Mamdani.
5: Since you were elected mayor of this city, many Jews no longer feel safe in New York. They talk to me. They tell me. This isn't the city we remember.
3: Sound courtesy of UN TV, Mamdani had said he wanted to arrest Netanyahu at the UN General Assembly as a war criminal, but later admitted his administration did not have the power to do so. 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
3: Fox News, I'm John Saucier. Israeli Prime Minister Benjamin Netanyahu addressing the UN General Assembly today, sending a message to New York City Mayor Zoran Mamdani.
4: Since you were elected mayor of this city, many Jews no longer feel safe in New York. They talk to me. They tell me. This isn't the city we remember. It changed so quickly.
3: The sound courtesy of UNTV, Mayor Mamdani out with a statement accusing Netanyahu of repeating baseless lies meant to sanitize his genocide of Palestinians. NATO Secretary General Mark Rutte joined Fox with a message for his NATO colleagues regarding the Russian invasion of Ukraine.
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